0: Hi.
1: You... Mariah Carey. I am...
0: Compy nerd.
1: What's up?
0: Okay, I gotta go somewhere, so can we make this quick?
1: Yeah.

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How you feeling? Yes, well, greetings in the name of His Imperial Majesty, Emperor Haile Selassie I, I, Jah Rastafari. Well, this one designed for warriors only.

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And that is where I want to be.

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Yeah, man. 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

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I like that, you know. I like this, y'all. 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I like that, you know. I like this, y'all. 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I like

0: and did almost one all the songs you did, right? 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
1: Marvin!
0: Yeah! And we haven't been practicing, so it's all
2: completely impromptu. But that's okay.
0: Yeah, it is. It is.
2: You let me know when you're ready.
0: I'm ready. I was born ready.
2: Touché.

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Joy!

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Aye. Of Mount Ephraim, and his name was Elkanah, the son of Jeroham, the son of Eliu, the son of Tou, the son of Zaph, and Ephraimite. And he had two wives. The name of the one was Anna, and the name of the other Penina. Penina had children, but Anna had no children. This man went up from his city yearly to worship and sacrifice to Jehovah Sapphire of hosts in Shiloh. Hello.

0: amsterdam.nl/gezondheidscheck of kom langs.
1: You can observe this 20 years of Ayabingi. And to be part and parcel is a good observer in the house of Ayabingi. And a good worker in the house of Ayabingi. Because the house needs workers and capable workers. Helias!
2: Gracias, gracias.
1: Yeah, then Ayabingi was done a lot through this 20 years. And I also must come in every day, every night to be together while the ancient was around in Marcus Garvey. This is the headquarters of Ayabingi Brethren, but in the Western Cape, but in South Africa. This is the headquarters down here in the South, Ethiopia. This is my home. Here South Africa, this is our headquarters, Marcus Garvey Tabernacle. It's now being his headquarters in this province. Before, we wasn't even a tabernacle, we haven't, it wasn't even a room. When the ancient was coming, was prepared. Some brothers was good. We was work people, man. Preparation was take place. Because there must be a tabernacle. Ayabingi must be in a tabernacle. It must be like a tabernacle thing. And I prepare. Cut off trees, cut, make something. The preparation was been there. So we give thanks for the workers and the good mind, Elfie, each and every one who was there. So we give thanks for the Almighty God for the strength and the few words and I could share unto the Ayabingi order of this house. Helias!

Jah shall be one. His name will be one. And I and I upon the world are only ones who have adhered to the Christ who witnessed the unfolding day of his coronation. When they started to cry to one another and said, "Holy, holy is the Lord of hosts, the whole earth of his glory, and he is worthy to be praised." Hail!

0: for those who work the soil. 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Who provide the nourishment and the substance?
1: I am Bingi, must be chanted. He, as the man, is going to take it to the people. And I witness here in South Africa, in Marcus Garvey, a wonderful happening.
2: The reality.
1: A wonderful happening. When the man then look upon the soldiers and he see the sons and daughters of Anasia, South Africa, he said, brethren, this is the soldiers of Rastafari. I and I have come out of Ethiopia. Ethiopia is not a joke when it comes to war. And when you reach here in South Africa, you look at the man and say, this is the soldiers for Rastafari. If you're a soldier, sister and brethren, if you're a soldier, if I have gone for what? The liberation of your people, you fire gun for truth, you fire gun for right, or you fire gun for material gain.
0: Fire!
1: Do I fire my gun as a soldier for material gain or for the liberation of my Ethiopian black people? There I never see Haile Selassie standing out of the palaces of Ethiopia with a gun on his shoulder. You ever see a picture of that? What does the king say to the world? This is mine. The soil is dependable. It grows anything. It was given to me from my father. And I am going to defend it for my God and his soldier. Say to Mussolini, Ethiopia belongs to Ethiopians, woman abroad. If any guy tests, you must ship, lick off his head. Hear it. Without apology. Globally, I will defend Ethiopia. In truth and in right, in love and in light. This is a righteous yard. Above all the faiths in creation, there's nothing like the Yah Bingi man. I've suffered great tribulation, frustration, tormentation, and all the degradation and creation for ganja herbs and for the name of Emperor Haile Selassie I. There's no other faith, F-A-I-T-A, faith and creation that has suffered so much as the Rasta man in Addis, Iowa. 21st century separation. We'll call it down-pression. Down-pression to oppress black man, ironically. We are here to defend moral progress according to the word of Emperor Haile Selassie the First. Moral progress, brethren and sisters. That means our hands must be clean and our heart righteous. As a Rasta man, that man was unique in Ireland. So we say, the Rasta man, but there are many Rastas, huh?
2: That's
1: but we say the Rasta man. Congo Water Bunny G's had been offered many tickets to go to Ethiopia over the years, and he refused. He gave to Bongo Rocky, he gave to Bongo Ibai. But this one here, 96, he said, I can't leave it out. He must go and deliver his people. I must go and deliver my people. Rasmakushi, are you coming? Yes, Elder. This is Iman Twati. Yes, Elder, I will travel. And what I see is what I'm witnessing here today. The people of South Africa have got a unique position in creation for the deliverance of black people. This is not a joke, I'm a breakthrough. This thing here is for black redemption. When I'm saying black redemption, I don't mean for that entity. I'm talking of righteousness here tonight. South Africa, whether today or tomorrow or the tomorrow before after, has got a great role to play in the deliverance of black people here on earth. It is not a joke. But I witnessed in Ethiopia when that elder from Owata say, "Hi, hi." The Ethiopian people flocked the baki that he was standing on. The police of Ethiopia to back off the people and say, no. And there's not one ticket sold. What the man is speaking of is the dignity and the integrity of Emperor Haile Selassie I to Ethiopians that are speaking Amri, and the man is speaking Patois, deep Jamaican Patois. Yet them comprehend who His Imperial Majesty is through the utterance of our elder. Yeli Ai. I was fortunate to see that tradition, and we are now 20 years down the road. So we've got generation and generation of youths. Out of that tradition, they are saying, Haile Selassie I, and this island. That is our future. And what they've embarked on, we are saying, it is the best fiat and creation. When I say fiat, like you've got Muslim who's a fiat, you've got Christianity who is a fiat, and we've got the children of Emperor Haile Selassie I, which is a fiat. So we give thanks for having faith in the Almighty, for guiding I and I these 20 years and more. And we ask, Father, to guide I and I for a further 20 and odd years beyond, with more health, with more strength, with our youths being par excellence in terms of education.
2: Yes, sir.
1: And our mamas feeling that they are the most beautiful and courageous sisters and creation, because you are following the Almighty God of creation. In Africa this time, when it comes to mineral resources, South Africa is very, very, very well endowed. Wrong or right? South Africa is one of the richest in terms of mineral resources in Black Africa at this time. That is the for a reason, don't it? Is that for man to have it selfishly? It is to give it to the people.
3: Yes, we should.
1: Legal corruption and deal with love. Because what the Almighty has put here, China don't have it. The Americas don't have it. So we give thanks unto Emperor Haile Selassie I.

We love to give thanks to our inner ancient matriarchs, which is our mother, Mama B, and Mama Novogo. I will also give thanks to our inner queens, which means our inner women, in the name of His Imperial Emperor Selassie Ja. That elder is the one who's built the tabernacles of the Nayabim all over. So he's the one who'll come, maybe he'll show us how to build the tabernacles. It's where the house will start to sit. Sister Taneka, they were there. Moses and other idols were there. We sit together, Elfin and all those other idols of the Nayabim. We're sitting and blend. How the fans gonna come? Problem of the fans is in the Nayabim. Because even that time, when we're gonna chant Nayabim, we must go to Black Baggy Uchuda to take his Black Baggy and run around all this Cape Town to ask just food to all these shelters, to Ainaiwok Life, and then go to other places to collect the food for the Nayabingi. So from there, it dries this thing. Till Ainai plan. But unfortunately, while the people was busy trying to running around for the plane, so then the fans must come. I never have a time to meet. I never have a time to meet the Congo. One tried to say just, I never been there the time of the Congo. But pass to the Congo, it's going out to me. And Bongo time. So Bongo time, I was there preparing also the Bongo time. When Bongo time comes, we welcome Elder Bongo time with my priests here and niggas and other delegates that was there also. Baby, from that time, it never is up. It is start here. And at the end of the day, we collect all these provinces. We start to have our calendars that represent this kind of occasion. All these provinces do have their events within the calendar, all of them. We did rotate every time, province to province. Province to province, almost the whole year get finished. And Nayabim was big like this. Till we get to invite the idols in Africa. In Africa, our the Nayabim was been established. Malawi, those places like Botswana, Zimbabwe. So, which means, is the way in Nayabim it is start now to split the whole continent till it have these fruits that we see today. Through the powers and the help and the idea and the wisdom that we did get from this father. So, it's the one to be honored for the Nayabim in South Africa. Because without it, never know about the Nayabim until today, because we did know that reggae music is Ainai church. We used to chant reggae music to people who must be realistic, and we say we as Rastas here in Western Union, reggae music is Rasta church, and we used to chant reggae music, and sometimes we close the music and we read the Bible. In the dance. This is your promise. You miss this, then all enemies will victimize you. So you must make sure you defend it, and you must make sure that you work it, that it must develop
because our wealth is being accomplished. You can see even the sons of the enemies are carrying dreadlocks today. So you ones, we're leaving this for you. So with those words, we promise, I and my fathers, we say we will do so. So we did start from that time till now, we still do so, hoping that there will be no evil that take us away till we fulfill our mission as they did do. Our last time is to go and die. So we say, let Jah arise, let all thy name.

I would like us to come to the Psalm 91. Why priest will last week for me Psalm 191, because my the ancient Congo watch is 91 years. Born 1926 July. The first July. Because without this elder and the other ancients, where we commemorate them for what they have done to bring the world to a better place. But what the world was need a spiritual healing. The world needs a spiritual healing. So what this ancient profound, this ancient father, the world is just was wicked spirit. The whole world is just with wicked spirit in high and low places. There's only one option, either we could die for the sake of the people who have served the nation. Because the world, the false leaders, the false preachers, and the liars, the teachers, has destroyed the world to spirituality. And the wars which occur in the world is through the so-called wicked spiritual religious simulation. I said the key jumpers, those who want to eat the fruit before it is not ripened. We now come, we need intelligent people, black people. We not come to make mockery out of this altar. We not come to make a mockery out of this altar. No, we are not Sunday preachers yet. We are here at revolution. We fought the revolution here. We are real revolutionaries. And I give thanks. I give thanks, my elder. I say this is a Secretariat of South Africa, where we set up a diplomatic desk. He's the one to set up. Yes. Serious. We don't come to joke here.

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1: 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We cannot live on the surface of our earth any longer. There is now pollution in every natural mineral and material taken from the land. We have truly become a vast wasteland. And now underground, how will we deal with our society of discrimination among people? Near to hell. It's just as well. What will become of our children?

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1: 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We worship and adore your holy name. 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
1: Oh. We praise.
0: Your name to be praised. Yes, your name. Hallelujah, God. Your name. What is your name to be praised?
1: Yes.
0: Hallelujah. This Thursday evening.
1: To you.
0: To be praised. 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

0: 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I don't know what is happening after the program. I call him and ask what is the problem. Normally when say when they want to tum. And I may my babble why I'm in your main and I'm home to 2 minutes in there and I'll be able to. So for the one talk, the Jimmy. The minimum they could dare, I send a car no sense. So what happened? You know, BB and financial by boom say BB are a baby. You're meaning in free moon. And so you say BB are my. A beer or call baby now one man tem. It's a basic Christos, Christos, sir. Now you deny it. Eddie, when you're me. Edomino ne bambo no abon ho ban said it isu asem city no odofo e be ko nyame asem so ene nyame asem o de mai no eye mpa bo asem eye odisei David kure ya aw ya o kai mpa bo e mai ho mpa bo bo no onu kure ya na edin edin e be ba onu kure ya ene oye Yamia, oh, eh, the radia somebody, mammy, Matudin said, the Lord will hear your prayers. Keep on moving, keep on going. The Lord will hear, and he hear you wherever you call him. Hallelujah. You better share with Yamia, Sema, with the Mayan Psalm 28, 1 and 2. 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Christo Yesu. A time for the banner, so a fair nana. Womo bobrim, a sorry, sorry. Yes, sorry, so now you too late into any other fool. And a dino, for I can say, Mr. Fabon Pie, not Kenyan. Oh, hm, a woe, and I did not do. Psalm 28:1, I say, to you I will cry out, O Lord, my rock, do not be silent to me. For if you are silent to me, I will become like those who go down into the pits. 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Sorry, last week, I've been hunting up my head, I'm confused. Sorry. Deuteronomy 30. 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Deuteronomy 30. 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Deuteronomy 30. 32. Deuteronomy 32. 4. Moses say, he is the rock. His work is perfect. For all his way are just a God of true and without iniquity, just and upright in him. He is. Nanawana, when they were there, see what's like out there. Maybe here we are. David say, Moses say, O young couple on your day. 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He could not be satisfied unless he got an answer from God, he will consider himself like a dead man unless he has living contact with God. We should have the same earnestness in our prayers. 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was say as for God his ways again here his ways is perfect the word of the Lord is tested and proven he is a shield to all those who trust in him. If you trust Christ, if you trust God, if you trust Holy Spirit, your prayer will reach God. 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serious because of seriousness and am it me dai intense me wani jira pintin grievousness ma won pai bo enye dai enye hye e wo nyame anim ma won pasem no enye tenene e wo nyame anim ne wo hwehwe bia asase so no fa ye empire bo wo de ye empire bo a what you are crying with your cancer, can I say? If I yes, I will know between channel and in common. What catch you in your coupon? Or better, I say, because he is sovereign God. Where your yamia on the tip and pie boss here, when they take us, so say, I didn't you know, I am fine young pie boy man, yet the empire boy, yet any bear then, a becambo, or your holy, into what the empire bono, what gin or gin or hum. So I know whom ain't mean you know, ain't mean you pay, ain't mean canco. 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Do not be quiet. 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It's all of four, my winning on in a ho. My winning now say, obey then, wait till Unyankopon ask him. God knows to deal with every individual and with the world as a whole. He never makes a mistake, never act unjustly, never fail to do what he should do. Sinful men, not understanding this, abonia for them tiasi, sinful men not understanding this blame him for all sort of things which happen on it. Eno de onyankopon we be at me see enti sa oti ase so anti ase because of what mon ti ase no enya dwuma ti kwa na mo kan ye kan ye ye boni no so kan ye boni a obetima ye den ama wo ho akire wo beba attack mu ba onyankopon ti in sofre ye be he asemo idi so na ye de aye den e de wie na meja meet kakra ma sofo e bia na owo assembly a opese wo ka kire nyame a adehye wa mantem. It you know, minimal who be candy, I ain't no chill me. And so, my mano, quite over confirm. Seven crowns also catching me, dear. Over catching me in Kuan. Now, me ya 10 minutes be a ma. Why a day, where they are attending Tiawama. One report on is safe. Even Proverbs 33 will say, every word of God is pure. He is a shield to those who put their trust in Him. Another one was those who seek him of what is. Arafo, nyame asem ni, nyame mpa eba wo se emuni, nyame adwuma ni ti fa fa nyame asem ma meken kan yin na e bia na wo asem ma jaso na fa ye mpa ebo eni awurade na onye den unti usufre beti usufre dani den yin na. I'm a woman say, Yamiti in Bible. May first man Bible, Nammy, ye knee how home, a book a clavier and my bread. By a mirror, I sent to tow me, no, and a mirror when young coupon a chemis set time, see me mumpiano. A genemity me bumpire 1 hour. A bra, men are crying, tea, and feeling to do me, but I mean, I'm holding. Told of what genemo watching me, I may be sure so. Over mom, as soon ye, I'm a motto. Made a man obey see, it will kiss the nursing moon. And then in tears say, Papa, I don't mean, I would demand ye any day. Amen. Amen.
1: Amen.
0: Amen.
1: Prayer represents intimate communication of God through which believers express worship, confession, and thanksgiving.
0: Yeah.
1: And if you divine guidance, for the empire, but comfort.
0: Yeah.
1: Yeah. Senior, a seminal eterna, pepe, and the Yabeda, Yamias, and so on. Pempensia, or the young between the day. Na French, and I may lead the cacra. And the Nanya of Wapayo, Wapayo, call baby cacra, and the Vienna, my catcher, mamma. Nantia, yeah, meant to me, be anthem. The better than us, saying Uncle Ponzo, Afanosu, Ashen, Ashen, when you in your war. in some or the abbey and you any penny and in your sassy we do not. As of where I am, my young dear, and I am so ever kind of said, Uncle so man and more ding yan son, the abdomen, and you may find yet a dummy my so, if they were a dear say, if you say, why be?
0: Why be?
1: And yen yamia, and Kaya, you name baby, and
0: eh, so for one, I can't
1: say. And yen yamia, fella, my body. Yeshua first Thessalonians 5:17 a saying say as a probably it should be continually in our mouth all the time. What then we young kutu di anase nyame ayibi amayen. Yes, what then I say? Yeah. And see, you better nyame ase. And then no, nan kamen ni ase yi ase man namo wa ka achire nane se. 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25 or 50 year. Through that, no, we are no walk. Na, one show. And, yes, eh, through that, Rubenia, baby, a boutique. And so, Obama will be. So, instead of what they do, no, to obey and all the address I'm a one. This is a kind of whatever 1 million grana. I wouldn't to me what I could beat him for. We have do my fire. We see be a man, we will see any another master for my bebuam. So, who can go because we have do my say, oh, as a for my beer as a for your medicine when I call domino. To say, as a for paper, which is a Presbyterian Church of Ghana, Emmanuel Congregation, or when I call doma. And on the Sahano, which me, what catch was a 1 hour washroom until one lay and we was all your contribution or their well until also virtual overboard which you can find. Wouldn't you mean a virtual aqua bang when I bang a rat and off ammo? Since I will better now, I had an acquired too late. So, because yinging in an immune system winning. Ubuo ha unuka so cholesterol sisi uwe na abano cholesterol le sisi ya wea inti na maha ebia u BP ubuo taro rukura tumeka wadjune yuku munipa enosu yana mawankela ya wawi yase so tibia na BP no wasurunzu uwe wini u cholesterol wasurunzu just what we need people cry now. So what you holding right there? Health centrum or no alcohol can't cheer on. We see a halamete. I'm going ya doctor. I'm going ya apothec, pharmacy. No alcohol. So what even at all no cry no. We need people cry alcohol. Young niya doctor Obuli or. To bully so a baby, our mom, I shall come up. I say, I be a banger in a war in Kita Dibuna. A bang soon, this is see. Who soon look a crow, baby? Sala and let's see. Doctor say, where am I? Catcher, will be soon. o sonko obuli be obuyan sano wokane na wini bi kura na ore be area wote se wote kena hen kesunta centrum no ako hansi wo vyan wo duo ho ho ere haya ano so ako ntu kwa go 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3 months continuously? 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And here I am, Mumu, Yamaka, why, Munsu, a principle for men's fellowship, once look or say, Munsu, Yamani, and war. Yaman coming now, some multi rock of nations every. Thursday, we are next week. We are going to have a bantam. 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
1: Muchas gracias.
2: Ladies and gentlemen, the President of the United States and Mrs. Michelle Obama.

Hello, everybody. Welcome to the White House for the latest in our series celebrating the music that has shaped our American story. And as someone who always shares this house with brilliant, creative, talented, somewhat stubborn women, I think Women's History Month is the perfect time to honor a few more, the women of soul. This is a really good lineup. And I want to thank our performers for this evening. They are fantastic. We've got Tess Ann Chin here. We've got Melissa Etheridge. We've got Aretha Franklin. We've got Ariana Grande. Miss Patti LaBelle. Janelle Monáe. And Miss Jill Scott. I can't wait. Finally, I want to make a quick public service announcement. When Aretha Franklin first walked into Fame Studio in 1967, most of the other musicians had never heard her sing live before. When they did, one of them said, "The floors rumbled and the walls shook. My brain shook. It was magic." So my advice to everyone tonight is simple. Hang on. The Queen of Soul is in the building. If she blows your mind, it'll be okay. But that's what soul music does. It makes us move, and it makes us feel. To quote Jill Scott, soul music is about reaching and touching people on a human level. For many of the performers here tonight, it all began on Sunday morning. Growing up in Detroit, Aretha sang at her father's church and recorded her first album at that church when she was just 14 years old. Patti LaBelle was painfully shy, I cannot believe that, but this is what I have been told, until she sang a solo in front of the congregation and got a standing ovation. That's when she realized she could do something special. Aretha had already won 11 Grammys by the time Janelle Monáe was born, but as a teenager struggling to make it in New York, Janelle worked as a maid, singing for the other women as they cleaned houses together. And she says the experience inspired her to write music for people like them, because they need it the most. And ultimately, that's what soul is all about, telling some truth. And tonight, we're in for a healthy dose of truth from some of the finest voices there are. So without further ado, I'd like to introduce a true American treasure, the one and only, Miss Patti LaBelle.

Mr. President, Mrs. Obama, I would like to say thank you for the 5 years that you've been in this wonderful house. You have taken us places that no one has taken us in many, many years. Somewhere over the rainbow. Thank you.

0: Ladies and gentlemen, please welcome the Grammy-nominated Janelle Monáe.
1: Wow, Mama Patty. Phenomenal. I just want to say thank you so much for having me here tonight. Tonight, I'm just privileged to share this stage with two legends, Miss Aretha Franklin, Miss Patti LaBelle. Both of them have had a significant influence on all of us here. And for me, I'm just happy, honestly, just to watch, to listen, and to learn. There's another artist who I also love, like Miss Franklin and Miss LaBelle. She owns every song she sings. Her name is Shirley Bassey. And you just might know this song.

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1: Ladies and gentlemen, two-time Grammy Award winner, Melissa Etheridge.
2: 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So I'm going to play you a little rock and roll song, one that I know, and show you the roots of rock and roll, rock and soul, as I like to call it.

0: Ladies and gentlemen, please welcome the winner of season 5 of The Voice, Tess Ann Chin.
1: Thank you very much. Good evening, Mr. President, Mrs. Obama. It's a tremendous honor for me to be here tonight. Growing up in a family of musicians in Jamaica, there was never a time that I wasn't exposed to music of all kinds, including the great female artists of our time. Though I never saw her in person, the music of Miss Donna Summer was always a part of my life, and my parents made sure of that. She was a remarkable singer with an amazing voice, and I am thrilled to perform this in her honor tonight at the White House.

0: Thank you very much.
1: Ladies and gentlemen, please welcome the 3-time Grammy Award winner, Jill Scott.
0: Ah, thank you so much. What a warm room this is. Ladies and gentlemen, Aretha Franklin is the essence of freedom. When I was a child and I heard that voice, I'm washing dishes or vacuuming or whatever it is that my mother made me do. To hear that voice allowed me a certain level of freedom. It's a soul glow. So tonight, in honor of that and of that incredible woman, I'm going to be singing one of her songs. You can sing along if you want to.

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Good to see you. It's good. It's all good? All right, good. 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I'm going to sing a song by a woman who's inspired me endlessly since I was a little girl. And I'm going to sing I Have Nothing by Whitney Houston.

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1: Are y'all ready to jam? Y'all ready to have a good time? All right. This song that I'm about to sing was on the First Lady's Let's Move playlist, and it was inspired by the words of our president. You can't get too high. You can't get too low. This song is called Tightrope. Hit it, man.

Ladies and gentlemen, would you please welcome back one of R&B's golden voices, Jill Scott.

What a wonderful night. Woo! It is such an honor to be here in the White House in the presence of so many incredible women. Honestly, I'm telling you, I have had to pinch myself like 5 times already just to make sure this is real. And it is. Tonight, we've heard from the Queen of Soul, Miss Aretha Franklin, and the godmother of soul from Philadelphia, Miss Patti LaBelle. And I would like to suggest that we pay homage to the rock and roll queen, Miss Tina Turner. Is that all right? So, with the help of our musical director for this evening, Greg Fillinganes, let's go rolling on together. Let's make you change your walk.

That's Patti LaBelle. Melissa Evelyn. That's Ann Chen. Miss Jill Scott. Thank you so much, everybody. What an extraordinary evening. I want to thank all of our artists, our musical director, the house band. This is what soul is all about. We've got one more treat for you tonight on an evening about the women of soul. I think it is entirely appropriate for us to end with the queen of soul. Please welcome back to the stage Ms. Aretha Franklin.

0: 2 years ago, they sang together for the first time, and you are so lucky because they're about to do it again. It is my privilege and honor to ask you to welcome Alicia Keys. And Angelique Kidjo. Thank you.
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0: 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You ready for that? Happy birthday, Madiba!
1: Happy birthday, Madiba!
0: So the blessing goes like this.

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1: Happy birthday!
0: Happy birthday, Madiba. 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
0: So much.